0: Radio Top 40.
1: Passion makes me paranoid. Jealousy can make you blind. Looking hard for something wrong.

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Please just rewind. Let me sing it to the max. 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

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When it's last call and they kick us out the door. It's getting kinda late, but the ladies want some more. Oh my, good Lord. Tell them drinks.

0: 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Olivia Rodrigo.
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1: 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I look so good, you look so good, maybe we should all leak it together. Yeah. You only live once, let the people see.

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Let's get the party started. See you at the bar, you was hardly talking. That's when I knew that your heart was scarring. 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Like, wait, babe, let

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Please raise your lighters if you're ready for another adventure.

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Who the baddest bitch? 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

that I not leak it? 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